0: Preston Pablo wrapping up the night show mix on Virgin Radio. I'm playing Justin Bieber, the song that kicked off tonight's mix, Speed Deep.
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In with Speed Demon on Virgin Radio, reportedly splashing the cash with wife Haley on a new $12 million condo in New York City. Four bedrooms, 2,800 square feet, and views of the Hudson River. Hopefully that means some tour dates are on the way, because that furniture ain't going to pay for

Cameron Whitcomb on Virgin Radio, and now here's Somber, who celebrated his 21st birthday yesterday. In fact, so did my wife. Not her 21st, but I'm definitely saying she still looks it. I'm just going to stop talking. I'm going to get myself in.

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So today, the World Cup, Spain eliminating Portugal and Ronaldo playing his final FIFA World Cup game. It's got that same energy as your favourite couple leaving the Love Island villa. You knew it had to end, but you still weren't emotionally prepared. It's Virgin Radio.

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Harry Styles on Virgin Radio, the Guinness World Record setting Harry Styles. After 12 nights sold out at Wembley Stadium in London, England on his Together Together tour, does he get another world record after doing the 30 dates at Madison Square Garden this year?

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I don't know if it scares you, but I was pretty shocked when I found out this next song turns one next month. That's flown by. Olivia Dean, Man I Need on Virgin Radio.

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Justin Bieber on Virgin Radio is rumoured to be announced to perform at the 2026 FIFA World Cup final halftime show on July 19th, along with BTS, Madonna and Shakira, who were already confirmed. That's a lot of performers for 15 minutes. Maybe they'll split them up and have some of them do hydration breaks or something. Here's Ella Langley.

Loud Luxury with If Only I on Virgin Radio. And one of the guests at Taylor and Travis's very loud and luxurious wedding ceremony, Madison Square Garden, last Friday. Somber. Here he is with Homewrecker.

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Bruno Mars with Risk It All on Virgin Radio. And coming up in 6 minutes, the song from Drake that has everyone in the world called Janice thinking, what did I say?

It's Drake on Virgin Radio, who inspired Cristiano Ronaldo before the game against Spain at the World Cup today to hit his emote, where Drake does that whole like peekaboo thing from the song Where She At. Well, it didn't prove to be lucky, because that was Cristiano Ronaldo's final game at the FIFA World Cup. I'm not sure Drake's to blame. Here's Olivia Rodrigo.

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Thanks for hanging out with me, Miles, on The Night Show. Back tomorrow from 7 p.m. here on Virgin Radio. I wonder how many more records Lionel Messi will have broken at the FIFA World Cup by then. Argentina take on Egypt, and then Switzerland, Colombia in the final two round of 16 games at the 2026 FIFA World Cup. 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You're in the car, you just want to hear and listen. See what's happening, who's scoring what, and who might be playing their final game of the tournament. That was an emotional one today with Ronaldo.

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Virgin Radio, it's Tyler Barr. Oh, wasn't that so sad on Saturday when Team Canada lost? Yeah, our World Cup is over. It's also over for Mexico. I'm so surprised Mexico lost their game against England, because the night before, the Mexican fans were outside of England's hotel just making a bunch of noise. Doing everything they can to keep the players up so they're tired. And do you hear those clicks there? Yeah, that's not a metronome keeping the band on time. They were lighting off fireworks outside of England's hotel. How did that not work? Here's Alex Warren, Fever Dream.

Ariana Grande has been spotted again hanging out with her ex-boyfriend, Ricky Alvarez. This is We Can't Be Friends. So according to this song, it means they're dating again because we can't be friends, right?

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0: So the Taylor Swift and Travis Kelce wedding was on Friday. So many celebrities inside, so many Swifties outside, including Chris from Toronto, who flew all the way to New York City to be outside. And at the end of the night, he got some leftovers, an apple turnover.
1: Oh my God, guys! We're having Taylor Swift at dinner! Oh my God! It's so good! 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

0: 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It's Shaboozy.
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a couple of months ago, Drake mentioned that 2026 is going to be his year. And so far, he hit the nail on the head. His three new albums debuted at number one, number two, and number three. The first artist to ever do that. And Billboard magazine just named him the greatest hip-hop artist of the 21st century. And here's the motto, Virgin Radio.

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Virgin Radio, my name's Tyler Barr. You know what's the best thing about listening to Virgin Radio? Is that it's free. Everything is so expensive nowadays. Like, if you want to go on a road trip this summer, forget it because gas prices are out of control. 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

Maneskin, that's begging. Can you believe the lead singer of Maneskin is only 27 years old? That's crazy. It sounds like he's been smoking for 27 years. Love that song, though. Here's Chaperone now with Pink Pony Club.

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1: That's Sabrina Carpenter, one of the 1,000-plus wedding guests at Taylor and Travis's big party last week. Tate McRae and Selena Gomez were also there, and they're both coming up in a few minutes. It's Virgin Radio. Baby,

This is incredible. This weekend, Harry Styles finished 12 shows at Wembley Stadium. In case you don't know, Wembley Stadium in London holds 90,000. So that means he performed in front of a million people, over a million people, in one city.

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0: 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I knew it, I knew you. Hope you enjoy it.
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Surprise! Justin Bieber just released a live album, live from Coachella, and it's all the songs that he didn't perform off of YouTube. So basically all the swag stuff, but live. It's really good though, he sounds incredible. And here's Speed Demon now, Virgin Radio.

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Here's Ed Sheeran, shape you. A club.

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World Cup is over. Well, the tournament's still going on, but no more games here in Canada. And the question now is, was it worth it? Because, remember, it costs hundreds and hundreds of millions of dollars bringing this tournament to Canada. Well, it might be a couple of years until we really figure that out, but it is being reported that there was more spending in Toronto during the Eras Tour in 2024 than there was during the World Cup in Toronto. It just goes to show you how big of a celebrity Taylor Swift is. She brings in more money into a city than the biggest sporting event in the world.

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Disneyland, the happiest place on earth. Well, if you're a kid, because if you're a parent, you feel like you got robbed. Everything's so expensive. But they're celebrating 70 years this year, and this past weekend welcomed their 1 billionth guest. And that guest got a VIP tour guide for the day, which is actually a really good prize. Apparently that costs $5,000 a day.

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Virgin Radio, it's Tyler Barr. We are less than 6 months away until Christmas, which is so long from now. But the Hallmark Channel, they're excited because they're doing Christmas in July again. Yeah, that means every Saturday this month, they're premiering a brand new Christmas movie. Yes, in July. So far, Christmas Under Construction aired. Coming up this weekend, Oh Little Christmas Market. And later this month, Snowbound for the Holidays and Love Under the Mistletoe. For

If you're driving right now and have somebody asleep in your passenger seat, they're going to be woken up in a second, because for this song, you got to turn the radio all the way up. Omi, Cheerleader, is on Virgin Radio. When was the last time you heard this song?

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Aren't you still sad about Saturday? Team Canada losing? You know, our World Cup's over. Mexico's World Cup is also over. But gotta give it up to their fans. Their fans did everything they could to help their team. So they lost to England the other day, but the night before the game, Mexican fans went to the hotel English players were staying at and just made a whole bunch of noise. And this is at like 3 in the morning, so they couldn't get a good night's rest. And by the way, that crackling noise, those are fireworks. They were letting off fireworks outside of the hotel.

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0: So the Taylor Swift Travis Kelce wedding was on Friday, and not only were there 1,000 people inside Madison Square Garden, but there was about 1,000 Swifties outside of Madison Square Garden. And a couple of them got some of the leftovers. The caterer gave them leftovers.
1: Oh my God, guys! We're having Taylor Swift in there! Oh my God! It's so good! I wish you guys could taste it!
0: Here's Tame Impala with Dracula.

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play Olivia Rodrigo in a second, who, by the way, is coming to Canada in just a couple of months. And if you got tickets, let me guess, you probably went into debt. 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

That's Justin Bieber. 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We got a brand new Justin Bieber album. Well, kinda. Let me explain. He released a live album, live from Coachella, and unfortunately, the album does not include any of the YouTube performances. That would have been hilarious. It's all the stuff he did with the band, so all the swag stuff.

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Alex Warren, he's on Virgin Radio with Fever Dream. Oh, looky here, another song by Alex. Well, not Alex Warren. This is Alex Porat with Kissing You.

0: I want you, I need you, oh God. 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

Huge congratulations to Harry Styles. This past weekend, he just wrapped up 12 shows at Wembley Stadium. And in case you didn't know, Wembley Stadium in London holds 90,000. So he performed in front of over 1 million people in one city.

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7: What's up? 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

Virgin Radio. My name's Tyler Barr. Thank you so much for hanging out this evening, or this morning, whatever it happens to be for you. I'm getting out of here. You have a great day, eh? Here's Justin Bieber, one of his best songs ever. What do you mean?

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0: 93.9 Virgin Radio and it's mornings with Kim and Lexi. A sunny cloud for today with a high of 29. Feeling more like 37, so temperatures getting up there for today. We're at 18 or 65.
1: Good morning, Kim.
0: Good morning. It was a nice break from all that heat. I sat at my kids' baseball game and just relished in the fact that I was in a hoodie. There were parents complaining. They're like, I'm actually kind of cold. I'm like, I love this. This is perfect summer weather.
1: Mm-hmm.
0: It was just like, I can comfortably sit there in a hoodie. Now, if I was running around, probably need to take it off. But I was like, we needed this nice break.
1: Mm-hmm.
0: So
1: I saw something online. People were saying, people in this area are always like, so where's the summer? When's summer? When's summer? We have two hot days and we're like, enough.
0: Yeah. Always. People, and that's the thing. People are already like, so fall.
1: Yeah.
0: We're really excited about fall. I'm like, guys, and that's just it. Like, I'm okay with those super hot days. I just better have access to like, nice, cool water to jump into.
1: Right.
0: That's all it is. Clean, cool water to jump into. I should probably put an emphasis on that. But, yeah. No, it always seems that way. We want what we can't have, Lexi.
1: Grass is always greener.
0: It is. Except I think when it comes to winter, nobody is, I think, well, no, people do get excited about snow. They're like, oh my gosh, I can't wait for the first snowfall. It comes and they're like, okay, now it can leave. Because mm-hmm. it becomes an inconvenience.
1: I'm one of the people who it's like, I love snow on Christmas Day.
0: Yep. Same. That's the only time. Christmas Day, it's great. And after that, it can...
1: I'm good.
0: Go back to where it belongs. Not here. Here's Drake, 93.9 Virgin Radio.
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0: Windsor's number one hit music station, 93.9 Virgin Radio, clear and 18 or 65 right now. It's Mornings with Kim and Lexi. Lexi, I want to say not last week, but I want to edging on the week before. I went out because my kids were asking for it, and I found the BTS Oreos.
1: Uh-huh. They are crazy. I can't eat them, but I had a friend of my mom's give me a box.

0: say, Mom, you gotta try these. I'm like, no, it's okay. You guys can eat
1: Rosh those. Did say they smell crazier than they taste.
0: Oh, like, okay.
1: They smell a little bit crazy, but when you eat them, they taste a little less crazy, but still okay. crazy.
0: Maybe I'll give it a shot today. They, oddly enough, have not gone through all of them, but they were so thrilled about them. It's just mm-hmm. the thing I find, like, now is that companies kind of are moving in a direction, be like, how crazy and wacky can we get? Oreo has definitely leaned on, you know, celebrities, mm-hmm. and asking them to do their own version of what they would want to do with an Oreo. But it looks like Pringles is deciding to hop on the crazy train.
1: Oh, yes, they are. And here's the thing. I think that, I like that it seems like it comes with like a holder as well. This Pringles one.
0: Okay.
1: Because
0: yeah.
1: you know that like the chip container of a Pringles.
0: Yeah.
1: I like that you can use that container, it looks like, for this new thing they're releasing.
0: Yeah. So Pringles have announced limited edition hot dog buns. So the buns, like as you mentioned, they are packaged in the Pringles cans. And they come in chip flavors. Like the, I guess, I would say these are the
1: classic,
0: for the most part, classic. Honey mustard, I wouldn't say is a classic chip flavor, but the other ones like sour cream and onion and barbecue.
1: But honey mustard, that's perfect for a hot dog.
0: It is. It. I think that's absolutely
1: like I love
0: amazing.
1: The idea that you can keep your hot dog in your Pringles can.
0: Yeah. No, it's. I mean, I'm kind of floored that this is not something that hasn't come out sooner.
1: Yeah, like flavored hot dog buns.
0: Yeah. Mm-hmm. Just because, like, with what we do with food in general. Like, I was like, it has taken us this long to come up with flavored hot dog buns? Why? Like, look at what we've done with other stuff.
1: Seems
0: I don't
1: a little
0: know.
1: Late.
0: It does. We're a little late to the party at this, and I don't know anyone who's ever tried anything, because this is, like, fairly, I don't even know if they're out yet.
1: Mm-mm. I don't think they even said when, but just that they're coming.
0: Yeah. There's like, they're here, they're coming. Well, they're not here just yet, but when they are, let me know what these things taste like, because I'm quite curious. Here's Tate McRae.

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1: Last night was the world premiere of The Odyssey in London, and Zendaya wore the closing look from the Schiaparelli Fall 2026 Couture Show, which is like, okay, yes, but it had walked the runway and been premiered mere hours before she wore it. This
2: wow.
1: is a clip of La Roche, who is Zendaya's stylist, and was in attendance of the show that day.
3: I flew in last night to come to the show. I have a private jet waiting for me.
4: And for her.
3: And for her, to get that dress off of her, to get it to London, to put it on a very special girl.
1: So this wow. was before. So Zendaya wore a look that had been premiered that morning, later that day. So La Roche flew to the show in Paris to watch it front row, then put that exact gown on a private jet, flew it to London, where Zendaya wore it on the red carpet just hours later.
2: That is crazy.
1: Right?
2: Wow.
1: Like, people had not seen it until then, and then yeah. she wore it that night.
2: So for a lot of people, the first time they probably saw it would have been on Zendaya, because
1: yeah.
2: let's be honest, not everybody would have seen that, right?
1: They wouldn't have been at the show, and by the time they'd seen pictures of the show, you know.
2: Mm-hmm.
1: Wild.
2: That's fresh.
1: Right? You can't get fresher than that.
2: No.
1: Other than if they let her wear it first.
2: Yes, exactly.
1: Millie Bobby Brown stars in the new Enola Holmes movie. It's the third in the series, and it's about the sister of Sherlock Holmes, and it takes place in 19th century Victorian England. I don't know how much people know about that time period, but I don't think that they had gel nails.
2: No.
1: If I had to guess.
2: Mm-hmm.
1: So audiences couldn't help but notice that Millie Bobby Brown had gel nails in the movie. And a fan posted the image on social media and said, Enola Holmes taking place in 1885, while Millie's nails are giving full 2026 gel manicure. Another person said that period pieces fail the second that modern beauty standards leak in. Audiences read authenticity through tiny details now. And that's true. Like, who dropped the ball is the question.
2: Yeah. There are people that will specifically dig for these things in movies and shows.
1: Mm-hmm. But they shouldn't, that's part of a period piece. You shouldn't, mm-hmm. They shouldn't be there to find.
2: Oh. Nothing that simple.
1: Right?
2: Like nails.
1: Just don't wear nail polish, girl. You're not born with it.
2: Yeah.
1: Millie addressed the backlash, but she did not take, obviously it's not her fault. It's like costumes or whatever, mm-hmm. right? But she was like, how bleak and boring of the internet. I love a good manicure and so does Enola. I wasn't disappointed, but I was like, oh, okay. That's what the articles are about. But then again, the internet does not surprise me these days. I've been through it on the internet. Taking it so personally is really crazy.
2: I mean,
1: in terms of like, oh, that's really boring. I love a manicure. Hey girl, you're an actor. I don't care if you love a manicure.
2: I mean, I guess if it were me, I'd be like, oh, oops. Well, at least they maybe weren't attacking my acting.
1: Yeah.
2: They're attacking my nails. I'd be like, okay, I'll take it.
1: Like the response being like, I've been through it on the internet.
2: Yeah.
1: What?
2: Yeah.
1: Uh-huh. Your job made a mistake. Like, what do you mean I've been through it on the internet? Like, it could
2: yeah.
1: be, like, she's reacting like people were, like, attacking her character.
2: Like, dude, you knew. You were, like, I would think, like, you're an actor. You knew. You looked at those nails and you were like, yep, yeah, this doesn't belong here. But, oh, well, you did it anyways.
1: Yeah.
2: Guaranteed.
1: I don't know whose job it was, but
2: many balls were dropped.
1: Yeah.
2: Yeah.
1: I've got an update on the Taylor Swift Travis Kelce wedding. I guess that they kept guests waiting when it came time to eat. I guess guests stood in very long buffet lines and some even ate on their feet because there weren't enough seats. There was no formal sit down dinner. Instead, guests lined up at multiple buffet style food stations before looking for a seat, and it was very limited. Someone said that the dinner was a bit of a poop show to censor it a bit. And there were simply too many people and not enough places for people to sit. However, nobody did go hungry. Did they have to wait a while? Sure. But there was an extensive spread with stations serving pasta, sushi, chicken, salads, filet mignon, a mix of Chinese, Italian, and American favorites.
2: Okay.
1: American favorites. So a hot dog?
2: I'd imagine.
1: Like, what's an yeah. American favorite?
2: Like,
1: a hot dog?
2: I was just thinking like hot dog, French fries. Yeah. So that, I don't think it gets more American than that, like a cheeseburger.
1: Yeah.
2: Maybe.
1: Well, I don't, no word on if the food was delicious, but I would assume so.
2: I just like, I'm like, as you're telling me this, I'm getting like a vision of a bunch of like, you know, A-list celebrities standing around in gowns eating like corn dogs.
1: Right. On what, like paper plates?
2: Yeah, in Madison
1: like if they can't
2: Square
1: sit
2: Garden.
1: Anywhere, what kind of plate are they holding?
2: Yeah. Paper plates would be great.
1: And that's what's up so far on 93.9 Virgin Radio.
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0: 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Clear for today with a high of 29, feeling like 37, and we're currently at 18 or 65.
1: Particle 6, who is the company that created this AI actor, if you could even call her that, Tilly Norwood. I think we've talked about her before.
0: Mm-hmm.
1: And they've announced that they are working on a full-length comedy drama film called Misaligned, starring Tilly Norwood, which the Actors Union has blasted as devaluing human artistry, which 100%.
0: Yeah.
1: The film will be a comedy drama called Misaligned, and it will star Tilly Norwood in a, quote, hybrid production with traditional film and TV professionals, such as directors, writers, and editors, working alongside AI specialists with AI training and mentorship built into the production itself, is what the company said.
0: Yeah. No.
1: No. They said that the movie takes place in the Tillyverse, which the company described as a surreal digital world located somewhere up in the cloud. It'll tell a coming-of-age story infused with existential AI chaos. SAG-AFTRA, the Actors Union, blasted Particle 6 for using stolen performances to put actors out of work, jeopardizing performer livelihoods, and devaluing human artistry. The union emphasized that Tilly Norwood is not an actor, but a character generated by a computer program, which... Absolutely.
0: Mm-hmm.
1: A quote also from the union is, it has no life experience to draw from, no emotion, and from what we've seen, audiences aren't interested in watching computer-generated content untethered from the human experience.
0: Yeah, I have no interest in this.
1: No.
0: I don't care.
1: No.
0: I mean, I care that they're doing this, mm-hmm. but I don't care to see it.
1: The reason that actors are so talented, I mean, there's many reasons, but one of them is the fact that they have real human experiences. To watch a performer perform a role that is... So, like,
0: raw.
1: Similar to something they've experienced, or, like, even if it's not, but they have something in their life that they can draw from.
0: Yeah. Some of them will, like, the amount of work that they put into it,
1: mm-hmm.
0: you know, like, you look at, like, people that do the, like, method acting.
1: It's not acting, I mean? When it's a computer generated.
0: No! This is, I have no interest in seeing this. None of that sounds enticing for me at all. Like, there's so much of a disconnect.
1: Mm-hmm.
0: So, no, thank you.
1: Yeah, no. Everything about this is disgusting and gross to me.
0: Mm-hmm. Yeah. Bleh.
1: That's all. Ew, gross. Just wanted to update you, but ew, gross.
0: Yeah, barf. No, thank you. And in other news, you're Sabrina Carpenter. It's Espresso 93.9 Virgin Radio.

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1: Hi, it's Gracie Abrams, and this is my new song, Hit the Wall.
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0: Virgin Radio, FYI.
1: So the city of Windsor is stepping up to help residents who have been affected by this past weekend's storms. A standard emergency response has been activated after those high wind gusts. A significant rain had basically swept over our area. And residents are asked for any tree-related services to use the 311 app. They have a special tree waste collection that's going to be taking place over the next 2 weeks, which is going to help out immensely because, I mean, so much all at once, right? Like, we saw all the branches, you know, in some cases, half of a tree coming down and having to figure out, okay, how am I going to clean this up? How am I going to get this out of here? So next 2 weeks, starting today, they'll have collection zones B, and then next week be collection zone A. Now, it's a lot of info, so you can actually check your waste collection schedule for further details. And then they said any storm waste that doesn't meet criteria can actually be dropped off at the Central Avenue Depot at no cost, which is also incredibly helpful.
2: Yeah.
1: And any items damaged by basement flooding, people can, I mean, obviously contact your insurance company, but beyond that, you can contact the basement flooding service requests on the 311 app or an online portal by the end of the day this coming Friday. So again, a lot of info, but 311 is where you can go for pretty much just about anything there. Now, in sports, just like it's all about FIFA, all three host nations are out of the World Cup after the U.S. lost to Belgium 4-1 last night. Spain also beat Portugal last night, and it was all the talk, even at the baseball game, at my kid's baseball game yesterday. Cristiano Ronaldo announced that this was, in fact, his last World Cup, which people were talking about that beforehand, but I don't think he had made it official up until now.
2: Yeah, no verifications.
1: Yes, but now it is verified. And that's your FYI, 93.9 Virgin Radio.

0: Windsor's number one hit music station, 93.9 Virgin Radio. And clear outside. However, it's going to get a little warmer with a high of 29, feeling like 37 today. And we're at 19 or 66. What would you do today? My neighbor saw me naked. Not me, but
1: not
0: them.
1: You, but them.
0: Yes.
1: I had a shower last night and realized my towel was still in the dryer downstairs, so ran down naked to grab it. My stairs face the front door, which is half glass, and my neighbor was standing on the other side of it with a parcel for me. She got a completely clear, head-to-toe view of me mid-dash, junk doing its thing with no time to cover up. I think she's maybe 10 years older than me, but I get along with her, so I don't want things to be awkward. So when I see her, should I act like it didn't happen, make a joke about it, or something else completely? And what are the chances she's already told her friend down the street? What would you do?
0: Well, here's my question, is like, why are we worried about the friend down the street?
1: Yeah.
0: What's up with the friend down the street?
1: Maybe they're just close and he's like, I don't want more people to know.
0: Yeah, they're like telling anybody because then you become that neighbor.
1: Kind of
0: like in the, oh my gosh, like the, was it like a naked ugly guy from Friends, right?
1: Mm-hmm.
0: Oh. But what would you do in this situation? My neighbor saw me naked. You could score a $100 Lotto Max voucher just for sharing your opinion today for what would you do. So you can text us at 999. You can also use that talk back feature on the iHeartRadio app or 519-792-6040.
1: Mm-hmm. And that OLG Lotto Max voucher is up for grabs.
0: Yes. 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
1: Lexi, I've been talking about it for, I think, like ever since the beginning of June when they announced Antonino's was coming out with a new dessert pizza. And I have finally had it.
2: Oh, how was it?
1: It was absolutely delicious. Like, I always thought I loved just the OG Nutella pizza, but something has surpassed it, and it's not their cannolis, although those are really good too. But it is, they came out with the beginning of June, just in time for Strawberry Fest.
2: Mm-hmm.
1: The strawberry Nutella cheesecake pizza.
2: Oh.
1: That initially was only available in the LaSalle location, but then opened everything up to all the locations after Strawberry Fest was over. So not something that you may see on the menu, but definitely something they can make for you. If you enjoy the Nutella pizza, this just takes it to a whole other level. So the next time you're ordering pizza at Antonino's and you're looking for something sweet, definitely give her a shot. It's good.
2: I wish I could.
1: Yes.
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0: Windsor's number one hit music station, 93.9 Virgin Radio. Mornings with Kim and Lexi, and clear will be the forecast for this morning with a high, or with actually currently sitting at 19 or 66. We're talking, what would you do? My neighbor saw me naked. It's awkward. So just for some added context, this is a gentleman. And he did say, Lexi, that the neighbor that saw them naked about 10 years older.
1: Yes.
0: Right? And now, I guess, feeling a whole lot of awkward. I'm wondering, I guess, how he should proceed with all of this. So the ways that you can get in touch, you can obviously go on our socials to join the conversation. 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So there you go.
1: This is a tough one.

0: any questions. But it seems that a lot of people are basically saying to, you know, I guess laugh it off. Nora said, I'd laugh, you know, to, I guess, lighten the situation, make a joke out of it. Kristen had said, just shrug it off. She was probably just as embarrassed as you. If it was my mom, she would have been loving the show. Oh my gosh. The Stephanie also saying to make a joke asking if she knows anyone who can install frosted glass.
1: Mm.
0: Here's the thing though. If you try to make the joke and they just kind of answer very dry or coldly, that makes it awkward.
1: Yeah.
0: I don't know.
1: Virginia says, say nothing and do nothing unless your neighbor brings it up. If she does bring it up, say you want to forget about it. I agree, like, by letting her lead the way, because, like, if she seems awkward or uncomfortable the next time you see her, then you should maybe be like, I'm sorry this happened, or like, isn't that weird? Haha, sorry. Mm-hmm. But if she seems normal, then...
0: Just such ill timing.
1: Yeah.
0: I mean, I've been there. I got a massive window in my house, and... You know, there have been so much, this is why door pants or door,
1: like a robe,
0: towel, robe is so important. Cause like the time that you're just like, oh my gosh, I don't have this. I'm just going to run downstairs. That is when somebody is going to be conveniently walking by, driving by. I had somebody drive by and I was downstairs. I'm like, they can't see until they backed the truck up to the window. I'm like, Oh no, they can see. So that's like, I basically like out of like sheer fear and awkwardness, like slowly lowered my body to the floor, and I was on the floor, like moving out of view.
1: Yeah.
0: Cause I was like, oh, this is awkward.
1: Like Ken says, time to buy an extra towel or two.
0: Yeah. There's that, like door pants, door towel, yeah, door robe. That will come in handy more than you think.
1: Mm-hmm.
0: If you want to join the conversation, like we said, text for that OLG Lotto Max gift voucher.

0: 93.9 Virgin Radio with Kill Bill. And your weather for today, we are looking at a little bit warmer than yesterday. We got a break from that heat, but it will be rising. High of 29, feeling like 37, and currently at 19 or 66, which is going to be a little bit warmer than what we saw yesterday. I thought yesterday was a nice break.
1: I wouldn't mind if we kept this weather for a while.
0: Yeah, no, I feel the same. Like, I was, you know, there were a couple people that were complaining that they were cold because they were already getting accustomed to the heat wave.
1: Right.
0: Me, I always have a hoodie close by. Like, I was just like, no, I need that.
1: Speaking of weather, sort of.
0: Yeah.
1: Not really, but...
0: Segue!
1: Tomorrow is Rashi's birthday.
0: Yeah, oh my gosh.
1: Right? And so we have a party planned, and I saw this thing online about making confetti from leaves. And so what you do is you take like a punch, like a hole punch kind of thing. I have like different shaped ones.
0: Mm-hmm.
1: And you punch the leaves out, and then it's like a confetti that doesn't disrupt nature.
0: I like that. That is kind of connected to weather, because you were thinking environment.
1: Yeah.
0: I got it.
1: So I was collecting leaves yesterday and making them. Oh, so I need a bigger punch and also bigger leaves, because I spent like 3 hours and I have like a baby little handful of confetti.
0: No.
1: I'm going to do some more tonight. But I found some little tiny, like, you know those little yellow flowers that grow in the grass?
0: Yeah.
1: Not dandelions, like the other little ones. I took some of those and I was like, that'll work too, just to fill out the spread. And then I found some bigger leaves and I like cut out heart shapes from them so that they were bigger, because like my little tiny, teeny, tiny star shape was not doing too well. But I saw it online and I was like, this is awesome. An environmentally friendly way to...
0: It's like flower child confetti.
1: Yeah.
0: Like, I think anyways, that's awesome. Nobody has to feel bad about it, right?
1: Because the party's outside, and it's what Rashi wanted for the birthday is a talent show.
0: I love
1: where everybody
0: it.
1: Competes and they choose a winner. I'm hosting the award show because I would win. I mean, like, first of all, favoritism.
0: Yeah.
1: Second of all, my talents, but.
0: Yeah, you're like, no, I would win. So just to make it fair for all of you, I will not be competing.
1: No, I will be hosting, and I have an opening number, a closing number, and another number in the middle.
0: Oh, I love it. How long is it going to be?
1: Oh, I don't know. Everybody in attendance is expected to perform, though.
0: Oh, wow. Is everybody a performer that's going, or no?
1: A lot of them. A lot of them.
0: Yeah.
1: Not everybody, though. And I was like, a performance doesn't, it's a talent show. You could tie your shoe.
0: Yeah.
1: It's just everybody should perform.
0: I mean, everyone's got different talents, right? Mm-hmm.
1: And if you want it to be like tying your shoe, that's fine. If you want it to be reading a passage from a book, that's fine. We just want people to perform.
0: I'd say like the most outlandish, the better.
1: Yeah. Exactly.
0: Find something really weird.
1: You gotta be unique. I'm like, I will be bored if you're a singer and you come and you sing.
0: Yeah. This is true.
1: Like, if that's what you're known for, I'm gonna be bored.
0: They gotta get creative. Uh-huh. You'll have to tell me all about it.
1: Oh, I will. 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

0: 93.9 Virgin Radio. It's Mornings with Kim and Lexi. We are currently at 19 or 66 with our high expected to get to 29, feeling like 37. So that heat is like slowly creeping back up, but Lexi, never fear. There is something that, is, I guess, coming to, I guess, the fashion industry that will help out with the heat.
1: And what would that be?
0: So I guess these are going to be some luxury tracksuits. So much like we were yesterday talking about snow rooms, these are going to be apparently only available to, like, you know, the wealthy.
1: Of course.
0: However, I'm not sure the wealthy are going to want to wear these. They're ridiculous looking. But this is like a partnership between a designer named Rick Owens and Adidas. So I want you to picture, if you cannot watch the video, an Adidas tracksuit, but like make it look like a mascot costume.
1: Like the inflatable mascot costume?
0: Yeah, or those inflatable like costumes that people buy like at like around Halloween.
1: Oh yeah, like the dinosaur or the chicken. You're a guy riding
0: the chicken.
1: Yeah.
0: Yeah, or riding anything at this point. Yeah, like I don't even know. There's so many inflatable costumes now. Like any of those inflatable costumes, that's essentially what this is.
1: Okay.
0: That's what it looks like. You even got like the little fans, you can see them.
1: And okay, I'm looking at it now and they're black, so you look like you're just wearing an inflatable garbage bag.
0: Yeah, that's exactly what they referred to it as. They're like, this seems like a bad idea because first of all, if you need the air conditioning, you don't want to be in all black.
1: No.
0: Secondly, it looks like a trash bag.
1: Right.
0: And it's also kind of shiny, so like I would think that that would attract more sun. How is this helping? How is this?
1: I don't know.
0: I mean,
1: I'm not sure that it is.
0: Like, I'm not entirely sure the wealthy are going to be like, yeah, sign me up. I want
1: that.
0: Five. Do they come in different colors? I would like pastel. Like, no, nobody is wearing that. That is, they are so unflattering. Like,
1: yeah.
0: I don't know. Do you know anyone that would actually be like, yeah, actually, I would want one of those?
1: Probably me.
0: Would you wear that?
1: I mean,
0: that?
1: Like, I wouldn't buy it. But,
0: no.
1: If somebody gave it to me, I would wear it.
0: I feel like just get, like, a mascot costume.
1: At that point, yeah.
0: Yeah. Like, it would actually be more stylish.
1: Yeah.
0: Oh, my gosh.
1: I don't know if it would keep you cooler, but...
0: We should post a picture of it. Just
1: yeah.
0: So people can have an idea of what we're talking about. Because,
1: yeah.
0: I mean, we're trying to give you a visual, but I think you need to see this.
1: We'll post it on our Instagram story.
0: Yes, we will. And we want to know, like, is this something that you would wear? Like... Any, like, we'll say the wealthy aside. Is this something you would purchase? Cause I don't know anybody that would wear these. They just stay inside. Here's Somber. It's Homewrecker on 93.9 Virgin Radio.

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2: Well, the city of Windsor is really stepping up to help residents who have been affected by this past weekend's storms. So a standard emergency response has been activated after the high wind gusts that took out so many trees even made some major damage by, you know, shuffling a lot of people's patio furniture around. And also significant rain swept over Windsor, Essex. So residents are asked for any tree-related services to use the 311 app. A special tree waste collection will take place over the next 2 weeks, starting today in collection zones B and then next week in collection zones A. You can actually check out your waste collection schedule for a few more details on that. They say any storm waste that doesn't meet the criteria can be dropped off at the Central Avenue Depot at no cost. And then any items damaged by basement flooding, obviously contact your insurance first, but then people can also contact the basement flooding service requests on the 311 app or online, the online portal by the end of the day this coming Friday. So lots of options for people in Windsor, and it seems in the county as well, those towns are going to be offering up different services for people who, you know, the victims of that wind and rain storm. In sports, all three host nations are out of the World Cup after the U.S. lost to Belgium 4-1 last night. Spain also beats Portugal last night, and Cristiano Ronaldo announced that this was, in fact, his last World Cup. And that is your FYI on 93.9 Virgin Radio.

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0: Windsor's number one hit music station, 93.9 Virgin Radio. And it is mornings with Kim and Lexi. And so we are expecting clear skies for today. Currently, we're at 21 or 69.
1: Kim, you pointed out this list to me, and it's a list of 50 movies that the younger generations need to see.
0: Yeah. So I want to say we always do movie night on Saturday night. It is the official thing. And while we generally will, yeah, if there's like a new like animated movie or kids movie, that, the kids have been wanting to see, always like topping the list. But I also have like a side list of like classics that they definitely need to see, or like even a side list of ones that I'm like, hey, maybe not age appropriate yet, but definitely will be. The Goonies. The Sandlot are both on this list. Is this list that we have? It's like 50 different movies. But there are several ones where it's like, yes, you have to see these. Like one for the references just in life. People will make references to these movies and you either get them or you don't.
1: Right.
0: But some of them are just, I don't know. Like they just kind of stood the test of time. Are there a few on here that you're kind of like, yeah, I've been meaning to see them and just for whatever reason haven't?
1: Moonstruck has been on my list for a while that I haven't seen yet. I love Cher, but I don't know why I haven't seen Moonstruck. It's been on my list and it just, every time I go to watch it, I don't think it's like, it's been on anything or like something else happens. Like I've gone to watch it so many times.
0: There was a couple like, Shawshank Redemption I have seen, but it took me years. I was just like, yeah, I know. I need to see it. Once I finally watched it, I was like, wow.
1: I also so find good. That I have a hard time when a movie isn't necessarily, okay, so if it's a horror movie or a comedy, like a laugh out loud comedy,
0: yeah,
1: I'm seated. Anything else, you've got to convince me.
0: Yeah.
1: You know what I mean?
0: Like, yeah.
1: I think that might be part of it. Is it like, and by laugh out loud comedy, I mean like the jokes per minute is crazy. Mm-hmm. Like that's the kind of, like not like, oh, a dramedy where it's kind of funny. I'm like, yeah, every movie has a couple jokes. Mm-hmm. So I feel like that's part of it too, is that Moonstruck is more of like a drama, comedy, you know, like it's not like a laugh out loud every.
0: I mean, that's one I have to add to my list because I haven't seen it either. And it's one that I've, you know, for years have heard about, but I'm just like, yeah, I have not watched it.
1: One that's on this list I watched the other day.
0: Yeah.
1: And it's Before Sunrise. Have you heard of Before Sunrise?
0: No, not until I saw it on the list. And I was like, how have I not heard of this one?
1: It's not like a laugh out loud comedy. It's not a horror, but it was very. It was nice to watch because it was just so real. Mm-hmm. And the relationship between the two actors, you really felt it. What it is it's two characters and they meet on a train in Europe and he goes to get off and he goes, this is crazy. What if you got off with me? My train leaves at sunrise. What if we got off the train together and we spent that time together? And they're asking each other all of these like deep, thoughtful questions about the meaning of life and like honest, open questions about their lives. Cause it's like, what do we have to lose? Let's get to know each other. And I guess there are two sequels, which each take place 10 years apart.
0: Whoa.
1: Or something
0: okay.
1: like that.
0: Okay. Interesting. See, and this is like, now you got me like invested. I was like, hey, adding it to the watch list. There is one on here that I was like, I have never seen, but obviously it is a classic, in, you know, from the movie world, Thelma and Louise.
1: I also haven't seen Thelma and Louise.
0: Maybe we gotta add that one to our list.
1: Yeah. One that's on here is that's number one is The Breakfast Club.
0: Yes. You know what? I wanna say almost all of John Hughes movies are on there. There's quite a few. And I would say, yeah, like those were amazing movies.
1: What are movies you would put on this list? If you were like, okay, the younger generation, if you had to be like, okay, five movies that you must watch, or even maybe three movies.
0: Yeah.
1: How many, like, what movies do you think is really important for a younger generation to see?
0: Yeah.
1: What movie, for any reason.
0: And yeah, it doesn't have to be like, oh, because this was like a cinematic masterpiece to like the world. It could just be like, this movie was amazing. It, you know, shaped my youth. Yeah. Or impactful or whatever reason. Yeah. You could just like it and you were like, this movie needs to be watched. Let us know. You can text 999999. Here's Shawn Mendes, 93.9 Virgin Radio.

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14: Get ready to shake it. I went deaf on the chick.

0: I'm like 20 years later, still good.
1: You know what my sister's comfort movie is that she watches all the time?
0: What's that?
1: Stand By Me.
0: It's, I mean, that one's kind of like eerie.
1: Yeah.
0: But it's a great, it is a classic movie. That was like, that's one I actually have on the list for my kids. But then I was like, you know, it's been so long since I've seen it. Is it gonna freak them out?
1: Yeah.
0: Cause I remember like as a kid watching it and being like the whole time, you know, you're kind of on this adventure and there's this level of excitement. And then you get hit with like the reality that all the characters get hit with. Mm-hmm. And you're kind of like, don't know how to feel about it after.
1: There is something about the older movies. We have, moved on gotten better as a society in a lot of ways, in a lot of things. I mean, obviously there's the obvious like racism, sexism, all of that stuff. So a lot of that makes old movies a hard watch. And there are some movies that you can watch and you can appreciate through the older lens, but there are quite a few that it's like, so no. This was never okay, and it feels extra bad watching it here.
0: There's somewhere you're like, this would not be able to be made in today's world.
1: And for good reason.
0: Yeah. There's a few where, you know, ones that I find I notice it, especially if it's been quite a few years since I've watched it. And then we watch it and we're like, whoa, did not realize how much this did not transfer over years later. I feel like it's the more innocent ones that are on this list. I can't say it about all of them because I haven't seen all of them. But the ones that I think kind of maintain almost like a family vibe, because they don't carry over too much of that. At least, again, the ones that I have seen on the list, because I can't speak for all of them. Watch, like, there's one on the list that's, like, insanely racist, and everyone's like, whoa, yeah. She thinks family movie. But, yeah, no, it's it was Cosmopolitan that actually came out with the list, and it's what's great about it is I think it's, like, some of these great to watch with the kids, kind of introducing them to, like, you know, your world. In a way, I remember for the longest time trying to get my kids to watch Back to the Future. When we went to Universal, they had the DeLorean sitting there, and me, as well as everyone else around my age, was just going crazy for it. My kids are like, what is the big deal about this car? Until they saw the movie. And they're like, wait a minute. That was the car that we saw. We saw that car at Universal. I'm like, right.
1: Yeah,
0: so
1: you
0: now
1: did.
0: Now you get it. Now you get it. They're like, now I want to go back. I'm like, right. That's why you need to listen to your mother.
1: Yeah. But we want to know what movies you would add to this list. Or maybe they're on the list, but you don't know about it. But we want to hear what movies should be on this list.
0: Yeah. Timeless movies that you think that the younger generation definitely needs to see. You can text us at 999-999 or 519-792-6040. Here's Lola Young.

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1: Well, last night was the world premiere of The Odyssey in London, and Zendaya wore the closing look from Schiaparelli's Fall 2026 couture show, which you're like, yeah, cool, from a fashion show. So, but it had premiered that morning. So the look was premiered that morning at the fashion show, and then Zendaya wore it that night, which I feel like never really happened. Like, you don't see that very
2: Not
1: often.
2: Not that quickly.
1: No.
2: No.
1: La Roche, Zendaya's stylist, flew to the show in Paris to watch front row, then put the exact gown on a private jet and flew it to London where Zendaya was waiting. Here's an audio of him there that day.
3: I flew in last night to come to the show. I have a private jet waiting for me.
4: And for her.
3: And for her, to get that dress off of her, to get it to London, to put it on a very special girl.
1: A very special girl being Zendaya.
2: Imagine how much that cost.
1: Whew. Yeah. Yep. It was perfect for the Odyssey, too, because it was kind of giving marble statue in a way.
2: Ooh.
1: And it lit up. It was interesting. Millie Bobby Brown stars in the new Enola Holmes movie. It's the third one in the series, and it's about the sister of Sherlock Holmes, and it takes place in 19th century Victorian England, which is a place that I don't think they had gel manicures.
2: No, pretty sure they didn't. Yeah.
1: Audiences couldn't help but notice that in the movie, Millie Bobby Brown has gel nails. A fan posted the image and was like, Enola Holmes taking place in 1885 while Millie's nails are giving full 2026 gel manicure. And another person responded saying, period pieces fail the second a modern day beauty standard leaks in. Audiences read authenticity through tiny details now. Mm-hmm. It's like, that is usually somebody's job, is just those tiny details.
2: Right.
1: And they were missed. But I don't, it's like, but I do ask, was it missed or did she insist on her nails?
2: That's true. I didn't even think of that. Where she could have, because I haven't seen them. Are they colorful?
1: They're not very colorful, I don't think. But she's apparently already addressed it with saying, how bleak and boring of the internet. I love a good manicure and so does Enola. I wasn't disappointed, but I was like, oh, okay, that's what the articles are about. But then again, the internet does not surprise me these days. I've been through it on the internet.
2: Yeah, I think, like, you know, you've seen people get, like, the gel manicure nails where they just, they're normal color, like they're nude. Okay,
1: yeah.
2: I can kind of understand that. Because at the same time, like, the way some people, you know, get their nails
1: they're
2: trimmed.
1: They're pink.
2: Oh.
1: They're, like, not, like, they're, like, a little bit kind of baby pink.
2: Yeah. Oh, boy.
1: And just, like, the shape and the look of them is very much, like, right now.
2: Yeah. Yeah, I was just going to say, like, that kind of, like, oval shape.
1: Yep.
2: Or whatever. Yeah. No. Nobody had nails like that.
1: No. And how can Enola like manicures? I do not think they existed then.
2: Yeah. Mm-mm.
1: I think she should just... It feels weird that she's fighting back on that.
2: Yeah. No.
1: In other news, Taylor Swift and Travis Kelce's wedding. I have an update on that. And apparently, guests had to wait a long time to eat. The lines were very long for the buffet-style food. And some of them even had to eat on their feet because there weren't enough seats. There was no formal sit-down dinner. And there was limited seating. Not enough for the amount of people they invited. Hey, it's Madison Square Garden. How do you not have enough seats for everybody?
2: All those A-listers there, tell me that, like, at least 50% of them were complaining about that.
1: Right?
2: You think those people want to show up to that wedding and not have a place to sit and eat?
1: Somebody said the dinner was a bit of a poop show, and that's me censoring, because there were simply too many people and not enough places for everyone to sit. However,
2: yeah.
1: Nobody went hungry. There was enough food. There was an extensive spread with stations serving everything from pasta and sushi to chicken, salads, filet mignon, a mix of Chinese, Italian, and American favorites, which I can only assume means hot dogs.
2: Yeah, I was going to say corn dogs. Nothing like a bunch of A-listers and, like, overpriced, you know, gowns.
1: Eating corn dogs.
2: Eating corn dogs.
1: And that's what's up so far on 93.9 Virgin Radio.

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0: 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And it is the middle of summer, and we're thinking summer foods like barbecuing, hot dog. I think hot dog is like hot dog and ice cream are like the two universal things that, kind of go in
1: hand. Summer, yeah.
0: Those are summer foods. So naturally, somebody is going to try to jump on this to freshen things up, if you will.
1: Yeah, and
0: Pringles.
1: Pringles. They're releasing a limited edition hot dog buns inspired by three of their chip flavors: barbecue, honey mustard, and sour cream and onion. 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
0: Wait a minute. Can you only get them online?
1: Mm-hmm.
0: Oh. So you have to be fully invested in your hot dog.
1: Yeah. Here's my question.
0: Mm-hmm.
1: Are they the length of a regular Pringles can? That's a long hot dog.
0: I mean, people, like, you can get those crazy size hot dogs nowadays, right?
1: Yeah. Because it says they come in the Pringles can.
0: That is a good question. I mean, I have a lot of questions in regard to all this. Like, I was just like, how fresh are these, really?
1: Well, the buns are included at no additional cost when you buy a 3-pack of the regular Pringles.
0: Okay.
1: It's on onceyoupopmarket.com.
0: Interesting. And I mean, I'm just surprised nobody else has jumped on this bandwagon. Like, we're always trying to add flavor to literally everything. How is it that nobody has decided to make flavored hot dog buns?
1: Maybe now they will.
0: Yeah. I mean, like, this is only the beginning.
1: Mm-hmm.
0: So I guess if you see them, check them out. Let us know what you think. There's B.O.B. 93.9.

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1: Well, the city of Windsor is now stepping up to help residents who have been affected by this past weekend's storms. Now, there's a standard emergency response that has now been activated after high wind gusts and significant rain swept over the area. Now, residents are asked for any tree-related services to use the 311 app. A special tree waste collection will be taking place over the next 2 weeks, starting today in collection zones B. Then next week in collection zones A. So many people right across social media posting, they got trees down or massive branches. What do they do with them? That is your answer. Mm-hmm. And you can also check out your waste collection schedule for more details. Any storm waste that doesn't meet the criteria can actually be dropped off at the Central Avenue Depot at no additional cost. And any items that damaged by, basement flooding, people can actually contact the basement flooding service request on the 311 app or an online portal by the end of the day this coming Friday. In sports, all three host nations are officially out of the World Cup after the U.S. lost to Belgium 4-1 last night. And Spain also beat Portugal last night. And Cristiano Ronaldo announced that this is, in fact, his last World Cup. And that's your FYI on 93.9 Virgin Radio.

0: 93.9 Virgin Radio, and it's Mornings with Kim and Lexi. Clear skies today, and it's going to be a little warmer. We're currently sitting at 21 or 69.
1: We love to give away free things here. Mm-hmm. You know we do. 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
0: Yeah. So essentially, that is pizza on a Friday at work. What better way to usher in the weekend? Mm-hmm. 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You could enter in for Pie Day Friday, and we could be surprising you with a delivery from Antonino's Original Pizza. 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

0: Windsor's number one hit music station, 93.9 Virgin Radio. It's Mornings with Kim and Lexi, and it's going to be a hotter one today. I know we got that break yesterday, and I myself was hoping that it was going to, like, we need another day like this. This is perfect summer. We are going to see a high of 29. It's going to feel like 37, and currently we are at 23 or 73. What would you do today? My neighbor saw me naked. Mm-hmm. For context, this is a guy.
1: Yeah, not us. I had a shower last night and realized my towel was still in the dryer downstairs, so ran down naked to grab it. My stairs face the front door, which is half glass, and my neighbor was standing on the other side of it with a parcel for me. She got a completely clear, head-to-toe view of me, mid-dash, junk doing its thing with no time to cover up. I think she's maybe 10 years older than me, but I get along with her, so I don't want things to be awkward. So when I see her, should I act like it didn't happen, make a joke about it, or something else completely? What are the chances she's already told her friend down the street? What would you do? And Kim, we have an update since we last spoke about this.
0: Oh my.
1: I received an update.
0: Okay.
1: Here's the update. It says, I have an update on the neighbor situation. I finally bumped into her last night. I just got home from an event where she got dropped off too, clearly a bit drunk. When she sees me, she shouts, "My naked neighbor!" loud enough so that the couple who dropped her off start laughing before driving away. I start apologizing, but she cuts me off saying, "Don't be silly. We've all been there." And it was the highlight of her week. But then she left with the quote,
0: "Oh my gosh.
1: If I see it again, I'll assume it was on purpose, and I won't be responsible for my actions that follow." Now I'm trying to figure out, was she flirting, drunk, or just joking around?
0: Oh my.
1: So I guess it's all good.
0: Yeah, so it's all good, but at the same time, now you're dealing with, like, a flirting neighbor.
1: And also, he said that she seemed like she was intoxicated, so she could have just been trying to, like, ease the tension, be funny.
0: Yeah. I mean, in a way, it's just, like, it's nice that he didn't have to break the ice and make it awkward.
1: Ice is broken, that's for sure.
0: Ice is broken. But, like, how do you handle this knowing? Like, at first, it was kind of like, did my neighbor see me naked? Now you know for a fact that they've seen you naked.
1: But you don't know that she'll remember having this conversation, per se.
0: Yeah. So what do? Do you bring it back up again? Do you have a different conversation? Do you start hanging a door towel up for situations like this? Do you invest in blinds?
1: And a robe.
0: And a robe. We want to know, up for grabs is that OLG Lotto Max $100 voucher. You can text us at 999999 or use that talkback feature on the iHeartRadio app for What Would You Do? My neighbor saw me naked.
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0: 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It's mornings with Kim and Lexi. And we're in What Would You Do? My Neighbor Saw Me Naked. You can text. You can go on our socials. You can do the talk back feature on the iHeartRadio app to let us know how you feel about this situation and what you would do. Lexi, we did get an update. Mm-hmm. So we know for sure that the neighbor did in fact see him naked.
1: Because a lot of people said to leave it alone until you were sure that she saw you or that it was uncomfortable or that something had happened. But now you're sure. Now you've got confirmation. The issue is that this confirmation came while she was clearly at least a bit intoxicated. And it's like, will she remember this conversation?
0: Mm-hmm. Yeah.
1: Also, was she flirting with you?
0: Yes. Yeah, because there was a little bit, there was a touch of that. Because
1: Kelly asked before the update, are you both single?
0: Yeah. And there's like that 10-year age gap. So like, who knows, right? Mm-hmm. But Nick had mentioned, just follow Shaggy's advice. It wasn't me. I'm like, no.
1: Who was that?
0: but she did see you and you do live there.
1: Yeah.
0: So like that's, I mean, you could go there and then laugh it off. And then hopefully, you know, because of the denial, she'll leave it be.
1: Yeah.
0: So I guess that could work. You just don't.

0: glasses, so they might actually be perfect for each other. They do say alcohol has a way of making the truth come out. Maybe this is fate's way of giving them a little nudge together. I like that.
1: Ooh, it could be. Yeah, you never know. Be like, because I think like what in the letter that he sent in, he did mention he was worried about the other neighbor finding out, or like I something like that, right? I mean, maybe forget about that other neighbor, because right. She probably knows. I mean, if this woman was okay with yelling it for the people who dropped her off to hear,
0: mm-hmm.
1: Chances are there are other people who know.
0: Yeah.
1: Yeah. You are now known as the naked neighbor.
0: That's your new nickname.
1: That is your new nickname.
0: If everybody's, they always say everybody's got a naked neighbor. And if you don't, it's because it's you.
1: Yes. I'm going to be honest. I'm the naked neighbor.
0: I'm the naked neighbor.
1: Are you the naked neighbor?
0: Well, here's the thing. I'm the naked neighbor in the sense. So like I will be in my towel after a shower for hours. I have to air dry. I don't like the, I don't want to be in clothes when I'm wet.
1: Yeah. I know what you mean. That feel. Ooh,
0: yeah.
1: Yep.
0: So I'm in the kitchen in a towel near constantly, and I have like a back door that's all glass. If you are looking into my house through my back glass sliding door, that's on you.
1: I always say that. I'm like, that's your fault. I have a huge bay window and no blinds, but I like the sunlight coming in. So many people have said to me that, you know, like come over. They're like, dude, don't like, why don't you get blinds? I'm like, no. If people want to look into my house, that's on them. If I happen to be walking across the living room or in my dining room and I'm not wearing like pants.
0: Yeah.
1: Like, sorry.
0: Look away.
1: But look then. Away. Yeah, exactly. I'm like, why do I have to invest in blinds? It might be a little backwards, but it's just, yep, that's me. Oh, man. If you want to continue the conversation, we do have it on socials. And again, text at 999999. Here's Jamie Fine with Homesick on 93.9 Virgin Radio. I'm just still homesick.

0: living, I'm living, so we turning up. Yeah. We turning it up.
1: 93.9 Virgin Radio, and it's Mornings with Kim and Lexi. We're just doing our What Would You Do neighbor seeing this guy naked. And we officially know with the update that the neighbor did see them naked. Mm-hmm. So we are looking for your advice on how they should handle this. Jackie texted in, oh my God, my husband always changed in the basement post-workout and just threw on all his gym clothes in the wash and would walk upstairs to the shower. But he passes our front door, and one day he did that while I was outside talking to our neighbor with the door wide open. I just pretended it didn't happen, and my husband was mortified for weeks.
2: So now we want your naked neighbor stories.
1: Yeah. Naked, any kind of like
2: funny
1: awkward,
2: naked stories.
1: Funny, yeah. Funny, naked, awkward stories.
2: I have one.
1: Yeah. Yeah.
2: When I went to Italy, my travel was like, it wasn't a red eye, but it was one of those things where like I left here at 6 p.m. Mm-hmm. and I got to Italy like the next day at like two, or like I missed a day or gained a day. Yeah. Like it was one of those ones where it was like I just hadn't slept in so many hours and I had to stay up so much longer because when I got there, it was like 11 a.m. their time or something like that. So give me grace, I'm sleep deprived. We get there and we were all like sharing one bathroom. Like there was several of us having to share one bathroom mm-hmm. at our first location. And so we had to figure out, okay, so like, are we comfortable like peeing while somebody else is in the shower? Because there's a lot of us. We're going to have to get out of here in a timely fashion. Let's see how the shower, if it's see-through. And I'm like, this looks like it's pretty frosted. Like, I think I'd be comfortable with it. I'm like, oh yeah, that seems fine. And so I go, they're like, okay, go inside to test it. So I go in and I'm like, it seems fine. They're like, no, I can see so much. I'm like, there's no way. Like, I can't see you. Can you see this? And I flash them. I like lift my shirt up. This is the first day we met. And I'm
1: oh my gosh,
2: you can't see this, right? They go, I can see every feature on your face, including your nipples right now. And I said, oh, okay, thank you. And I was like, I'm sorry. I don't know why I did that.
1: You're like, I am sleep deprived.
2: But that is one of my best friends now, Kamala. And so she was like, I knew we were going to be good friends after that. Like, oh, she's like, gosh, it brought us closer together.
1: That's hilarious. That's the thing. There's like, sometimes that's what it does. It brings people closer.
3: Nudity brings us closer together.
1: Yes. I want to hear funny naked stories though. That'd be great. Yeah. So, you can text those. And Jackie, thank you. Cause we loved that. Her poor husband. Text in your funny naked stories, 999999. 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
2: Mm-hmm.
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0: 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It's Mornings with Kim and Lexi, and it's going to be another hot one today. So we'll be back to warmer temperatures, a high of 29, feeling like 37, and we're currently at 23 or 73.
1: We were talking naked stories, like funny naked neighbor stories or like naked encounter stories that are silly and embarrassing and fun.
0: Yeah.
1: And we have a text here. It says, we got a couple guys in their 20s renting next door. Both my husband and I run a clothing optional household. Not the backyard, though. Apparently the law has to ruin all the fun. Otherwise, that'd be fair game, too. It's way too hot for clothes right now. The funniest part is our kitchens have a shared window. Every time I'm in there, the guys next door suddenly become very interested in their sink. They'll be washing dishes while staring at literally anything except for my direction. The best part? They have blinds. But they only close them when their girlfriends come over. Apparently they can't handle the view, but their girlfriends don't need that level of neighborly entertainment.
0: Yes, I love it. I love a good naked story.
1: So silly.
0: It is. This is just it though, man. People are allowed to do what they want to do in their house. And everybody has a naked neighbor.
1: Uh-huh.
0: Like you said that, Lexi. Everybody has it. And if you don't know, it's you. I am. And I say all the time, I'm like, you know what? Not my fault if you look in my house. Mm-hmm. You know.
1: I do, like, it's part of this, like, whole, like, what we decided was shameful, you know, as a society, mm-hmm. like, being naked and all that stuff. It's kind of like, if you think about it, eating and going to the bathroom yeah. are part of the same system. Why is one a thing we communally do together, and another we shamefully hide away?
0: Oh, my gosh.
1: If you just think about it for a minute. Think about it for a minute. It's the same process. It's how we eat and digest our food.
0: Yeah, no, it is.
1: And one of them we shamefully hide away, and the other we communally do together in public.
0: I can't get behind it, though.
1: I'm not saying that I think it should be. I'm like, much to think about.
0: You're just like, I'm just making the point.
1: Much to think about.
0: Oh, my gosh. Again, we're all down for the naked neighbor stories. Or if you have naked stories to share, maybe you are the naked neighbor. We want to hear them. Here's Olivia Rodrigo, 93.9 Virgin Radio.

0: 93.9 Virgin Radio, mornings with Kim and Lexi, and we are looking at sun and cloud for today. High of 29, humidex of 37, and currently 23 or 73. This could be a warmer day today.
1: So yeah. Maybe I'll jump into pool.
0: Yeah, you have that option.
1: Yeah.
0: You could just jump right in the pool, which is so nice. Now, is your pool heated?
1: Yes.
0: Can it be?
1: But
0: it wouldn't
1: yes,
0: be right now. But
1: it's not right now, but it can be.
0: Which is even better, because that means you can kind of extend the use of the pool to cooler days.
1: Oh, yeah. Our usual pool lifespan is, like, May to, like, first week of September, though. I think that's typically...
0: Yeah. You definitely don't want to be caught closing that thing too late, right?
1: No. Yeah. No.
0: Well,
1: we're out of here.
0: Yeah, whatever you do, hopefully it's part of it is staying cool and clothed.
1: Yes.
0: You don't need the neighbors seeing anything, right?
1: Stay cool and clothed, folks.
0: Yes. Here's LMFAO. Party Rock Anthem 93.9 Virgin Radio.
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1: Virgin Radio.

Harry Styles, American Girls on Virgin Radio. I'm Shannon. Hello and happy Tuesday to you. Harry just wrapped up his record-breaking run at Wembley Stadium, and now he's moving on to Brazil. He has about 10 days before he kicks off his tour in Brazil, doing 4 shows there, then a bunch of shows in Mexico before he starts his 30-show run at Madison Square Garden. If you need a drink.

That is Pink Panthers and Zara Larsson on Virgin Radio. And Zara has actually just moved on from the record label that she's been signed to for the last decade. She's signed a new deal that's being described as huge compared to her last.

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0: get a hotel, never bring them to the house.
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That is Shaboozy with Cowgirl on Virgin Radio. I'm Shannon. So that Canada-Morocco game that Canada unfortunately lost, which took them out of the World Cup, they reached 5.4 million viewers that tuned in for that game, which is the biggest non-final match Canada has ever seen. So it's also reported 69% of Canadians have watched the World Cup so far. It's not over yet.

0: Zara Larsson, Midnight Sun on Virgin Radio. I'm Shannon. 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
1: Wish I could call you last night, try to make sure you're alright. 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I'm alone learning those

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Felix Cartel, The Way on Virgin Radio, and it is official. We are getting a prequel to the Ocean franchise movies, and the movie is actually going to be directed by Bradley Cooper. It's going to take place in the past, so it's going to be a prequel to the Ocean movies that we've seen before, and what we know about it as well is it's going to take place in 1963 at the Monaco Grand Prix, and it'll be a very big summer movie coming up next summer. It'll be out at the end of June of 2027. So we still have a year to wait.

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Ariana Grande, We Can't Be Friends on Virgin Radio. And this next song doesn't look like it's going anywhere. Ella Langley's Choosin' Texas has hit number one on the Billboard chart now for 12 straight weeks, which is truly an incredible accomplishment. To compare it to another song that had about the same, Whitney Houston's I Will Always Love You was number one for 14 weeks. It's Ella Langley, Choosin' Texas on Virgin Radio.

you can have for Jamie Fine on Virgin Radio. So there are so many prequels and sequels and remakes, and one of the latest that we are getting is another Social Network. Remember the movie with Jesse Eisenberg about Facebook? The movie is getting a sequel that's called The Social Reckoning. And Jesse Eisenberg, who played Mark Zuckerberg, turns out was asked to be in the new one, but he ended up turning it down. Maybe he's tired of the lack of original movies as well. Stephen Pala, Jenny, Dracula on Virgin Radio.

Virgin Radio, I'm Shannon, and it does seem like that those 1,000 guests that Taylor Swift and Travis Kelce had at their wedding are keeping their secret. No photos were taken inside. Everything seems to be hush-hush. But there were some reports that came out saying that there was very long buffet lines to get food at the wedding. They ran out of champagne at some point. But it turns out these were, in fact, false rumors. So we might just never know what went on inside that giant wedding at Madison Square Garden. Taylor Swift, The Fate of Ophelia.

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And the deadline for that one is coming up July 10th, so you only got a few days.

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That is Olivia Rodrigo, Drop Dead on Virgin Radio. And her and Gracie Abrams announced that they are doing a podcast episode together. A little interview where we can get to know the two of them even better. Now we need the both of them on a song together. I go down.

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2: 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I went deaf on the chick.

I went deaf on a chick. French Montana and Max B, Ever Since You Left Me on Virgin Radio. I'm Shannon, and there is another big Disney movie that is coming out this weekend, this time Moana, the live-action version. 10 years after the original Moana came out, and Dwayne The Rock Johnson is playing the role of Maui, just like he did in the animated version.

Justin Bieber, Sorry, on Virgin Radio. I'm Shannon. Okay, imagine singing karaoke in front of people like Paul McCartney, Sabrina Carpenter, Stevie Nicks. There's no way I could get up there. But that's apparently what happened at Taylor Swift and Travis Kelce's wedding on the weekend. Guests were invited to sing karaoke, and people like Tate McRae, Avril Lavigne, Ciara, the Chainsmokers all took part.

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2: 93.

That is Taylor Swift, I Knew It, I Knew You on Virgin Radio. Let's talk about Taylor Swift, but not about her wedding. We'll talk about something else. Taylor was in a lawsuit over the past few years with a poet who lives in Florida who accused Taylor of stealing some of her poems and themes and imagery, she says, to write at least 12 of her famous songs. So this woman is suing for copyright infringement, and it's been going on now for years between the two of them, but it's officially been dismissed. A judge ruled that they're just with not enough evidence to even bring it to a trial. The Weeknd, reminder,

That is Harry Styles, American Girls on Virgin Radio, and he wrapped up his record-breaking 12 shows at Wembley Stadium, and he had tears in his eyes as he was finishing it up. I feel like probably just reflecting on the whole career that he's had so far. And he had some really special people in the audience as well. He had some direct family members. His sister was there. Also, Liam Payne's parents were in the audience as well, which I'm sure would also spark a few tears. Always.

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Virgin Radio, you are soon going to be able to watch Dolly Parton's whole life story on Broadway. The official announcement came through today that Dolly Parton's story is coming to Broadway with a show that is called Lifetime in the Works. So it's going to be officially starting January of 2027 on Dolly Parton's 81st birthday. How sweet is that?

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That is Ray, Where Is My Husband, on Virgin Radio, and here is your heartfelt story of the day. So there was a bride who recently got married, and she decided to bring her dad's old camera to the wedding to shoot some photos on a film. Her dad had passed away a few years earlier, and when she got the film developed, she realized that they had actually shot on a film that had already been used, so all of the photos were double exposed. They had two different photos overlaid on top of them, which at first she thought, oh, now these photos are ruined, but then she looked closer, and she realized that the photos were of her dad on a vacation back in the 90s. So in some of the photos, it actually looks like her dad is in her wedding photos with her. Can you imagine how sweet? It's Hozier, Too Sweet on Virgin Radio.

what you're looking for. Virgin Radio. So you know the movie Obsession that has just become next level popular, the new horror movie. It is now the highest grossing original live action movie of the 2020s, of this entire decade so far. And on top of that, it has become the highest grossing movie with a budget below $1 million, beating a record that was set by a Bruce Lee movie from back in the day, like 53 years ago.

Virgin Radio, Charlie XCX has an album coming out in just a few weeks. And in order to amp up for that, she is having 25 different listening parties that are happening in 25 different cities all around the world leading up to the album's release. There's only one taking place in Canada, in Toronto, and it's later this week. So you could go and hang out with other Charlie fans and listen to her full album in full before it comes out on July 24th. That album is called Music, Fashion, Film.

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Virgin Radio. So Prince Harry was just involved in a legal battle that's been happening now for years, and he just lost his privacy case. So it was Prince Harry, as well as a few other public figures as well. They were accusing tabloids of doing different things, like harassing, stalking his family in order to get a story. Other celebrities that were involved were people like Elton John, who are also going after these tabloids, but they ended up losing their case. They failed to be able to prove all of the allegations as true. So because of that, it's done, which is so unfortunate. It's Loud Luxury, Body on Virgin Radio.

hit the pedal. If things go wrong, it's just incidental. My bad, never got the memo. That you never have fun while you're in the limo. Yeah, you wanna ride in six. You wanna dine in the six. And when I lean for the kiss, you said I'll probably send you some pics. And I'm not

Virgin Radio. I'm Shannon. Have you ever been with someone who did one particular thing that kind of just gave you the ick? Was it enough for you to end the relationship? There is a woman who went online asking for advice because she said while on vacation with her boyfriend, she was a little disgusted with his chip eating habits. She said no matter what they were doing, he was just always munching on chips and he wouldn't even clean his hands afterwards. So she's asking if she should just end the whole relationship. I think if that's enough for you to even go to the internet to ask, there might be bigger issues in the relationship as well. What do you think? Tame Impala, Jenny Dracula on Virgin Radio.

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1: Back to the hits.

That is Drake with Janice on Virgin Radio. I'm Shannon. Thank you so much for hanging out today. Always a pleasure. And today is actually the last hosting day that Canada has for the World Cup. The final game is Switzerland versus Colombia in Vancouver before Canada is done our hosting duties for the World Cup. What a journey it's been, right? Hey, hey.

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0: this is typically like the busier day around the station here, where like the sales team comes in and all the promotions people and everybody from the office, and every single person I've walked by today. Whoa, didn't even notice you, man. Wow, your face has changed so much. Cause they saw that video from yesterday. But Ray, I think it's coming in.
1: Yeah. So it's been how long since you shaved your mustache off?
0: It was, I want to say it was Sunday. So yeah, it's been a couple of days.
1: Yeah. Yeah. I mean, I would say it looks the same because I didn't notice yesterday's, and that kind of lets me off the hook a little bit.
0: Yeah.
1: I don't know. I think it looks good.
0: Yeah. I'm just glad that it actually grows in and connects to my beard.
1: Dude, it's still like 40 degrees outside, or at least feels like 40 degrees. Yeah. You can't be rocking a full beard.
0: No, I was doing a summer cut. I planned it. It was on purpose. Yeah. Anyway, it's Luke and Ray in the afternoon on Virgin Radio.

0: Lauren, it's Fever Dream on Luke and Ray in the afternoon. 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
1: So I saw somebody asking this question online, and I thought it was perfect for you and I. Since you're listening to us right now, what is the worst sound in the world? Like, if you could just erase one sound from our collective memory and it's gone, what would the sound be?
0: And don't text in and say your voices. Ha ha ha. I've heard that many a time before.
1: Okay? Good one. Yeah. Good one. I got one in mind that I don't know what it is. It grinds my gears so much. I don't want to give you an example of it because it's that cringe, but it's when somebody's eating, like say they've got a fork or a spoon and they're eating, and instead of putting the food in their mouth on the fork and then kind of pulling it into their mouth with their lips, they put their teeth on the fork.
0: Oh, yeah. Ugh. Yeah.
1: Teeth on utensils?
0: Do you know what it actually reminds me of? My aunt, who might be listening. Shout out to Aunt Kelly. when we would be eating, what would bother her is the scraping of the knife and the fork together.
1: Yeah.
0: Because sometimes I'll do that. Sometimes I've got a little bit of stuff, a little bit of gunk on my knife that I want to scrape off, and gunk is not the word I should have used.
1: But
0: I have some extra food there. I'm not wasting food, okay? I'm eating everything. So you put it onto the fork, but it makes that sound, you know?
1: No, yeah. I don't like that at all. It's like nails on a chalkboard, which is probably why they came up with that saying, because that's a gross sound as well.
0: Well, that was going to be my sound for the next segment, but yeah, I'll come up with another one here, okay? But what's yours? We'd love to hear from you. Send a text into 9999. It's any sound that you just want to delete from existence. Let us know. It's Virgin Radio.

0: Echo.
1: Yeah, people are very passionate about the sounds that they hate.
2: Yeah.
1: And we may see that on the text lines here at 999-99. So we'd like for you to weigh in something that you would just like to delete. A sound that you no longer want to hear. Send that text in at 999-99. It's Luke and Ray in the afternoon. You were just saying it had something to do with cutlery, right?
2: Yeah, it's the sound of when somebody puts a fork in their mouth and then they put their teeth on the metal. Mm. It's just, ugh. Mm. Ugh. Don't, I hate it. It's gross.
1: Mine is obviously going to be related to food as well. And I apologize because I did this to you the other day, Ray. Once again, for context, you know, you're on headphones, I'm on headphones. This is how we talk to each other. You're in a different studio, I'm in a different studio. And I was right up against the mic, chewing some gum. Just.
2: See, that's why this conversation's so funny, because what one person hates, another person considers ASMR. So you never know. You know?
1: I didn't actually get a gauge. I don't know if you were into it or not. Or
2: I don't even remember that happening. So
1: okay.
2: It clearly didn't grind my gears all that much.
1: Okay.
2: Yeah.
1: Well, yeah. I try not to chew gum on the air. I never do, actually. It's usually when we're just taking like a break between a few songs or something like that.
2: Our mouths are busy.
1: Yeah. don't... Sorry. Out of context. It's just... chewing gum. That's the sound that I would like to delete. So, what's yours? Send a text in to 999-99. 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
1: Yeah, a few minutes ago, we were talking about those sounds that you just want to delete from the universe. No more of this sound.
2: Yeah.
1: Don't want to hear it anymore. You said the scraping of a utensil with your teeth?
2: Yes.
1: I said, I don't even remember, to be honest with you. I wasn't that passionate about it. Chewing gum, I think, was mine.
2: Mouth sounds is yours, yeah.
1: And we have, okay, we just got this text from Laura. She was just saying chips.
2: Okay.
1: Give her a call here. Hold on. Laura?
2: Hello?
3: Hello, sorry.
1: Oh, that's all good. Is that Laura?
3: Yes.
1: How are you?
3: Good, how are you?
1: Good. I'm just eating some chips here.
2: It's Luke and Ray at Virgin Radio. Luke, isn't he just the annoying little brother? Tell us what you said was the worst sound in the world.
1: You said chips, right?
3: Isn't it? Seriously, it really is.
2: Yeah.
3: You know, they don't have to chomp the chips after. It's that whole breath and intake and then one big loud
1: chomp. Oh, yeah. It's the breath while you're putting anything in your mouth is just too much, all right? Inhale and then eat, okay?
3: Yeah. Just walk away from me. Get away.
1: That's a great answer, Laura. Thank you so much for that.
3: You're welcome.
1: See you later.
3: Goodbye.
1: Salt and vinegar. They were delicious, by the way.

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2: We're deleting sounds from the universe and don't want to hear them anymore because they're annoying. Every time they come up, they make you cringe. What does that sound for you? Send a text in to 999-999. Tanya's on the same page as me here with smacking gum.
3: Yeah.
2: Even though I do that constantly. When I chew gum, I don't chew it elegantly. I don't know if there's like a... you know how there's those classes that you can take to do things properly? I'm forgetting
3: etiquette
2: the word.
3: Classes?
2: Etiquette classes. I'm sure there's an etiquette for chewing gum. I do not follow that etiquette.
3: I feel like in an etiquette class, they would tell you not to chew gum.
2: Well, I'm not going, that's why I'm not going to those classes. Right?
3: Yeah. Christina texted us to 999-999, someone brushing their teeth or filing their nails. That one, the filing the nails, I had a visceral reaction to that. I was on a flight one time and somebody started filing their nails. And I've never wanted to punch so much in my entire life.
2: Why is it that people have to do the most annoying things on flights? You're
3: right.
2: Not at home. Okay?
3: Right. Just because you have some time. Like, read a book.
2: Sometimes I wonder if people just want to create chaos in the world. So they think of, or are they like mindless during this activity? Or do you think that they're going in with the goal to start a fight with somebody?
3: I don't think anybody goes in with the goal to be the most annoying person on an airplane like this person was. Absolutely. But I do think that we're just all so different that that doesn't bother them at all. So they're not thinking that it's bothering me.
2: Okay, but
3: I might have been doing something bad that was annoying them too. I don't know.
2: The guy who's full dogs out, right? He's taking his shoes off, taking his socks off. He didn't think once, maybe this will annoy somebody?
3: No. Maybe he thought, why doesn't everybody have dogs out?
2: Are you, you're a dogs out kind of person on a flight, aren't you? I think that's why you paused there.
3: I got
2: dogs out. My dogs bare feet in the studio, Ray. What?

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1: Harry Styles is the proud owner of a Guinness World Record. He's got the longest run of concerts at Wembley Stadium. He had 12 sold-out show. Do you know whose record he beat?
0: The Beatles.
1: No. Oh. Good guess.
0: Was Wembley around back then? That was a terrible guess, I think, actually.
1: Well, they were British, so okay. You're on the right track. Yeah. It was Coldplay. Their record was 10.
0: Oh, okay. Well, good for him. Congratulations, Harry Styles. He's on with American Girls. It's Virgin Radio.

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0: 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Hey, we are very excited for this. The show is going on the road for not one, but 2 days next week.
1: Yeah, Wednesday and Friday, we are going to be broadcasting live from Rock the Park in London. And if you've never been, it is definitely worth the drive. Trust us.
0: It really is. It's like, I think it is the biggest concert festival, outdoor festival in southwestern Ontario. As far as I know, like multi-day festival, I'm speaking. And like, you know, at capacity, I think it can get up to like 12,000 people there too. So fun time. We are going to be broadcasting live from the Wednesday night. That's the Lumineers, Dylan Gossett, Michael Marcheggi, and Valley. We're also going to be broadcasting on the Friday night too. Nelly, Shaggy, Fatcho, Afroman, and Omi. If you are making the drive in, we'd love for you to stop by and say hey to us.
1: Yeah, stop by the Virgin Radio booth. We're going to have some cool stuff to give away. We've got some cool Instagram photos that you can take. And, yeah, there's still tickets available. So if you don't have yours yet, 939virginradio.ca. Hit up our events section, grab your tickets, and come say hi. I'm just a little homesick.

0: first impressions are important. What's the saying that it takes like 3 seconds for somebody to have a first impression on you?
1: Yeah, for them to decide what they think of you.
0: Yeah. Well, it might not have anything to do with time. It might be actually something out of your control when it comes to first impressions. I'm going to tell you what that is in just a few minutes here. Zara Larson, Midnight Sun. It's Luke and Ray in the afternoon on Virgin Radio.

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2: First impressions, they're important. Now, it can all come down to a number of things, right? It could be the scent that you're wearing, or lack thereof,
3: yep,
2: right? It
3: yep
2: could be your appearance as well. Yep. There are many shallow people out there. Yep. It could be the way that you speak, your grammar, any of that.
3: Yeah, how tall you are,
2: yeah,
3: what kind of shoes you're wearing, many things.
2: Now, according to the survey here, first impressions may actually start with your first name.
3: Okay.
2: So nearly one in five people admit to making assumptions about people based solely on their first names. Millennials are most likely to do this. They say that they judge people on their name alone. And when respondents were asked which first name carries the most negative baggage, you want to guess which one it was?
3: Let's say it together. Karen.
2: Yeah. There it is.
3: Too bad, because I know some amazing Karens.
2: Yeah, absolutely.
3: They do get a bad rap.
2: Chad came in a distant second, followed by Donald, John, and Damien.
3: I wonder why. That's so weird.
2: Damien, though. I've never met a bad Damien.
3: Yeah.
2: Is there a bad rap for that name? Is it like some sort of stereotype or something like that? I don't know.
3: I don't know. I don't have any association with that name.
2: Yeah.
3: I certainly do not judge people based on their name, but you know what I do judge when it comes to your name? Your parents.
2: Really?
3: I judge your parents, not you, because you don't get to pick your name, right? Unless you did pick your name, in which case, that's a whole other thing. But if I meet a person named Flower, I got a good vision of what your parents were like.
2: Yeah,
3: you know?
2: Yeah. Or listen, if you have a last name that maybe isn't the most flattering, you don't add in another not flattering first name, right?
3: Right.
2: Like, you're not naming Mr. McCracken Phil. You're not.
3: Yeah,
2: do you know what I mean, though?
3: Yeah, that's a really good point.
2: Judging the parents on that. Virgin Radio.

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0: 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It's Luke and Ray in the afternoon.
1: How satisfied are you with your job?
0: Love
1: because
0: it.
1: There was just this. Yeah, we're satisfied. There's this study though about jobs and their satisfaction. Mm. How many of the top 10 jobs do you think you could guess have the highest satisfaction rate?
0: I'll take a crack at it. Sure, why not?
1: Okay, you know what I think we should do in a minute?
0: Yeah.
1: Little pop quiz.
0: All right, let's do that next on Virgin Radio. Only need me when it's done.

0: Cameron Wickham on Virgin Radio, your number one hit music station with Luke and Ray in the afternoon. It is time for a pop quiz.
1: So I've got a list of jobs that they say the employees have the highest rate of satisfaction. Mm-hmm. How many of these careers or jobs do you think that you could guess?
0: This is going to be tough because I'm thinking overall job satisfaction. There are a number of factors that come into this. There's the pay. There's the stress that is associated with the job. The
1: time
0: conditions,
1: off.
0: Time off. Sure.
1: Yes,
0: yeah. Yeah.
1: For sure. That all factors into these.
0: I am going to say, let me take a crack at number one here. I'm going to say the number one answer is maybe like something in the medical field. Maybe like a medical doctor.
1: Dude,
0: really?
1: How'd you know that? Yeah.
0: Oh, legit?
1: Healthcare practitioners is number one on the list, and I found that very interesting.
0: Well, you're helping people, right? There's the satisfaction
1: great
0: of that.
1: Point.
0: You're
1: great
0: also,
1: point.
0: I think your bank account's probably doing all right, but that's because of the years of schooling and the knowledge that has to go behind.
1: Yes.
0: You know.
1: And going home and knowing that you really helped people that day. I mean, that's got to be a good feeling. Okay. Give another couple of guesses. What else do you think's on this list?
0: That's all I was shooting for there. I don't know. What else on there?
1: You know what? If you have one of these professions, please text us and tell us if this is accurate. Mm. Mathematicians is number two.
0: Okay.
1: Science technicians, educators, life science professionals, legal professionals, engineers, and number 10 on the list is entertainment and sports professionals.
0: Wow. Look at us go.
1: Do we count?
0: We're entertainment professionals, aren't we?
1: I don't know if we get to decide that.
0: I think we're entertaining, I hope. I don't know. We're still on the air. So. Anyway. Tame Impala's on. It's Dracula on Virgin Radio.

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1: Millennials have done it again. They're reinventing the wheel.
2: Who's doing it this time? Millennials, you said?
1: Zillennials. Gen Zers.
2: Oh, Zillennial. Okay. Yeah.
1: Is it, I think that's the correct term for Gen Zers, Zillennials?
2: That's news to me. We're calling them Zillennials. Love it, though.
1: I don't know. I heard someone say it, and I'm like, that sounds legit. Okay. So, anyway. Okay, so they're starting to move away from the whole nonchalant dating vibe. You know how they were kind of like acting detached and low effort, and it was seen as cool, so they wouldn't answer text
2: care.
1: Right away.
2: Yeah.
1: Now they're embracing the chalant. They're going for chalant relationships. So this is basically the opposite. They're showing real interest. They're putting in the effort. They're being emotionally available.
2: Okay.
1: They're in it for the long haul.
2: That just sounds like a relationship.
1: Right?
2: That just sounds like
1: saying.
2: A solid relationship.
1: They say
2: maybe you're stable, and that's a good thing. I don't know.
1: Comes after a wave of situationships and casual, unclear relationships. Left a lot of people feeling unfulfilled. So they thought maybe we should actually give this the old college try and see what happens. You know?
2: Okay.
1: Yeah.
2: Chalant relationships, I've heard it all.
1: Sabrina Carpenter's on its house tour on Virgin Radio.

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0: Preston Pablo, one last song. It's Virgin Radio with Luke and Ray in the afternoon. I so badly, Ray, want to be this person who takes all of my keepsakes and puts them into a special binder or special book.
1: Like a scrapbook. A
0: scrapbook. Yes.
1: Yeah.
0: Physical keepsakes, they're making a comeback right now. A lot of people are looking for ways to preserve their memories beyond their phone screens. Think of this, right? Like, we used to do albums back in the day. We used to have a new album for every single family trip or a night out to the bar even.
1: Yeah, exactly. Like that, right? Yeah. Yeah. You take your digital camera back to your house and you plug it into the computer and then you upload all those blurry photos.
0: That's right. That's right.
1: With the girls.
0: Yeah, yeah. And put them on Facebook. And even before that, you'd go to Walmart or some photo center and get them to print them out, right?
1: Yeah.
0: People are wanting to do that a little bit more, is print out those photos. Take their favorite snapshots and put them into a book. Maybe even save their favorite ticket stubs from concerts or sporting events. Pressing flowers is a big thing nowadays, too.
1: That's not a bad idea. I just never got to that step. I do have like a box of stuff that I want to eventually put into a scrapbook from kind of all over the place.
0: Yeah.
1: But it's been kicking around my house. It's moved with me like a bunch of times. It's been around for 10 years. It's to the point where I'm like, I don't know where this wristband came from.
0: See, that's my problem.
1: I don't know what this little token means anymore.
0: So many wristbands and little, like, I've got those little glasses from beer festivals and little badges from different festivals that we've worked at and stuff like that. And they're all just in a pile, a junk pile in a box under my kitchen cupboard.
1: Yeah, someday we'll get there, Luke.
0: Yeah.
1: Anyway, or we won't, and that's fine too.
0: That's totally no judgment here, right?

0: 93.9 Virgin Radio. It's Windsor's number one hit music station. I'm sure you're still dealing with that cleanup after the big storm.
1: Yeah, a lot of people still dealing with a lot of debris. Some big trees came down and stuff like that. So this is good news. The Essex-Windsor Solid Waste Authority, they're making it a little bit easier for people by waiving the disposal fee for some residents with double axle trailers. So when you drop off all of that debris, obviously there's going to be a few caveats there. Mm. There's, you know, branch sizes and things like that will still apply. And if you're a business, you still have to pay. But if you're looking for some more details, and by the way, this is running all the way till August the 1st. So you do have a little time to get your house in order, quite literally. Hit up our Facebook page for details. Look for Virgin Radio Windsor.

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2: So I saw somebody asking this question online, and I thought it was perfect for you and I. Since you're listening to us right now, what is the worst sound in the world? Like, if you could just erase one sound from our collective memory and it's gone, what would the sound be?
3: And don't text in and say your voice is ha ha ha. I've heard that many a time before.
2: Okay? Good one. Yeah. Good one. I got one in mind that I don't know what it is. It grinds my gears so much. I don't want to give you an example of it because it's that cringe, but it's when somebody's eating, like say they've got a fork or a spoon and they're eating, and instead of putting the food in their mouth on the fork and then kind of pulling it into their mouth with their lips, they put their teeth on the fork.
3: Yeah.
2: Ugh.
3: Yeah.
2: Teeth on utensils?
3: Do you know what it actually reminds me of? My aunt, who might be listening. Shout out to Aunt Kelly. When we would be eating, what would bother her is the scraping of the knife and the fork together.
2: Yeah.
3: Because sometimes I'll do that. Sometimes I got a little bit of stuff, a little bit of gunk on my knife that I want to scrape off, and gunk is I should have used. But I have some extra food there. I'm not wasting food, okay? I'm eating everything. So you put it onto the fork, but it makes that sound, you know?
2: No, yeah. I don't like that at all. It's like nails on a chalkboard, which is probably why they came up with that saying, because that's a gross sound as well.
3: Well, that was going to be my sound for the next segment, but yeah, I'll come up with another one here, okay? But what's yours? We'd love to hear from you. Send a text into 999. Any sound that you just want to delete from existence, let us know. It's Virgin Radio.

0: 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It girls, and we ain't playing tag. 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

0: Yeah, people are very passionate about the sounds that they hate.
1: Yep.
0: And we may see that on the text lines here at 999-99. So we'd like for you to weigh in something that you would just like to delete. A sound that you no longer want to hear. Send that text in at 999-99. It's Luke and Ray in the afternoon. You were just saying it had something to do with cutlery, right?
1: Yeah, it's the sound of when somebody puts a fork in their mouth and then they put their teeth on the metal. It's just, ugh. I hate it. It's gross.
0: Mine is obviously going to be related to food as well. And I apologize because I did this to you the other day, Ray. And once again, for context, you know, you're on headphones. I'm on headphones. This is how we talk to each other. You're in a different studio. I'm in a different studio. And I was right up against the mic chewing some gum. Just...
1: See, that's why this conversation's so funny, because what one person hates, another person considers ASMR. So you never know. You know?
0: I didn't actually get a gauge. I don't know if you were into it or not, or
1: I don't even remember that happening. So it clearly didn't grind my gears all that much.
0: Okay.
1: Yeah.
0: Well, yeah. I try not to chew gum on the air. I never do, actually. It's usually when we're just taking like a break between a few songs or something like that.
1: Our mouths are busy.
0: Yeah.
1: We don't have...
0: Sorry. Out of context. That's just chewing gum. That's the sound that I would like to delete. So, what's yours? Send a text in to 999-99. It's Virgin Radio.

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1: Yeah, a few minutes ago, we were talking about those sounds that you just want to delete from the universe. No more of this sound.
2: Yeah.
1: Don't want to hear it anymore. You said the scraping of a utensil with your teeth?
2: Yes.
1: I said, I don't even remember, to be honest with you. I wasn't that passionate about it. Chewing gum, I think, was mine.
2: Mouth sounds is yours, yeah.
1: And we have, okay, we just got this text from Laura. She was just saying chips.
2: Okay.
1: Give her a call here. Hold on. Laura?
2: Hello?
3: Hello, sorry.
1: Oh, that's all good. Is that Laura?
3: Yes.
1: How are you?
3: Good, how are you?
1: Good. I'm just eating some chips here.
2: It's Luke and Ray at Virgin Radio. Luke, isn't he just the annoying little brother? Tell us what you said was the...

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2: We're deleting sounds from the universe and don't want to hear them anymore because they're annoying. Every time they come up, they make you cringe. What does that sound for you? Send a text in to 999-999. Tanya's on the same page as me here with smacking gum.
3: Yeah.
2: Even though I do that constantly. When I chew gum, I don't chew it elegantly. I don't know if there's like a, you know how you, there's those classes that you can take to do things properly? I'm forgetting
3: etiquette
2: the word.
3: Classes?
2: Etiquette classes. I'm sure yes. There's an etiquette for chewing gum. I do not follow that etiquette.
3: I feel like in an etiquette class, they would tell you not to chew gum.
2: Well, I'm not going, that's why I'm not going to those classes.
3: Right? Yeah. Christina texted us to 999-999, someone brushing their teeth or filing their nails. That one, the filing the nails, I had a visceral reaction to that. I was on a flight one time and somebody started filing their nails. And I've never wanted to punch so much in my entire life.
2: Why is it that people have to do the most annoying things on flights? You're
3: right?
2: Not at home. Okay?
3: Right. Just because you have some time. Like, read a book.
2: I just...
3: Okay?
2: Sometimes I wonder if people just want to create chaos in the world. So they think of... Or are they like, mindless during this activity? Or do you think that they're going in with the goal to start a fight with somebody?
3: I don't think anybody goes in with the goal to be the most annoying person on an airplane like this person was. Absolutely. But I do think that we're just all so different that that doesn't bother them at all. So they're not thinking that it's bothering me.
2: Okay, but
3: I might have been doing something bad that was annoying them too. I don't know.
2: The guy who's full dogs out, right? He's taking his shoes off, taking his socks off. He didn't think once, maybe this will annoy somebody?
3: No. Maybe he thought, why doesn't everybody have dogs out?
2: You're a dogs out kind of person on a flight, aren't you? I think that's why you paused there.
4: I got dogs.
2: Yeah, my dog's bare feet in the seat.

0: So,
1: we're deleting one sound from existence. One sound is going away from the universe. What does that sound for you? Because it's so annoying. Send a text in to 999-999. It's Luke and Ray in the afternoon. Todd, what's yours?
2: Styrofoam rubbing together.
3: That one is annoying.
2: When you take it out of the package, it's like that squeaky, squealy.
0: Yeah. I think, Ray, what are you doing over there?
3: I was trying to find that sound, but...
2: Ray, don't you even dare. I know where you work, Ray.

0: Swift is Taylor Swift. And this is my song, I Knew It, I Knew You. I knew it, I knew you. Hope you enjoy it.
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0: 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It's Luke and Ray in the afternoon.
1: Luke, how much would I have had to pay you to stand up at Taylor Swift's wedding in front of those 1,000 celebrities and do karaoke?
0: 6 drinks. Yes. Couple of...
1: 6 drinks.
0: Rum and diets, maybe. I don't know. Whatever. Yeah. Never, pick your poison. I'm good. Whatever. I'm good.
1: I love that. Yeah. I'm not sure how much it took Tate McRae, but they did do karaoke at Taylor Swift's wedding, and Tate McRae got up and sang a song.
0: I wonder what song she sang. You know? She doing some, like, old school Shania? Or...
1: Maybe Taylor was like, we only do my songs.
0: Yeah. From this wedding, that sounds about right. I'm not going to lie. It's Virgin Radio. Tate McRae's on now.

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1: Millennials have done it again. They're reinventing the wheel.
2: Who's doing it this time? Millennials, you said?
1: Millennials. Gen Zers.
2: Oh, Zillennial. Okay. Yeah.
1: Is that, I think that's the correct term for Gen Zers, Zillennials?
2: That's news to me. We're calling them Zillennials. Love it, though.
1: I heard someone say it, and I'm like, that sounds legit. Okay. So, anyway. So they're starting to move away from the whole nonchalant dating vibe. You know how they were kind of like acting detached and low effort, and it was seen as cool, so they wouldn't answer text right away.
2: Yeah.
1: Now they're embracing the chalant. They're going for chalant relationships. So this is basically the opposite. They're showing real interest. They're putting in the effort. They're being emotionally available. Okay. They're in it for the long haul.
2: That just sounds like a relationship.
1: Right?
2: That's just a solid relationship.
1: They say
2: maybe you're stable, and that's a good thing. I don't know.
1: Comes after a wave of situationships and casual, unclear relationships. Left a lot of people feeling unfulfilled. So they thought maybe we should actually give this the old college try and see what happens. You know?
2: Okay.
1: Yeah.
2: Chalant relationships. I've heard it all.

0: 93.9 Virgin Radio is Windsor's number one hit music station. Kim and Lexi back tomorrow morning with another chance for you to win $100 towards Lotto Max with Encore. Here's
1: my question for you, Luke. You win $25 million right now in the lottery. What's the first thing you're buying? You get up from your office chair right now and you go make a purchase. What is it?
0: You're putting me on the spot here. I actually have never thought of that before. I think, you know what I would do? I'd do the responsible thing and I would pay off my car loan right away.
1: Okay.
0: What would you do?
1: Probably something boring that you just need to do. Like, I'd probably go get gas.
0: Go get gas.
1: And then go cash my check.
0: Fill up a couple of jerry cans or something. Yeah.
2: Yeah, bunks on rungs. Can't talk.

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2: Woo! Yeah!
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0: I forget what the stat is, but they say like it takes 3 seconds for somebody to get a full impression on you, right? 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
1: Yeah, first impressions happen fast.
0: Yeah, and apparently it has nothing to do with the exteriors or maybe even your personality. It has all to do with this. Let me tell you what that is in just a few minutes. 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
1: First impressions, they're important. Now, it can all come down to a number of things, right? It could be the scent that you're wearing, or lack thereof, right? It could be your appearance as well. Yep. There are many shallow people out there. Yeah. It could be the way that you speak, your grammar, any of that.
2: Yeah, how tall you are, what kind of shoes you're wearing, many things.
1: Now, according to the survey here, first impressions may actually start with your first name.
2: Okay.
1: So nearly one in five people admit to making assumptions about people based solely on their first names. Millennials are most likely to do this. They say that they judge people on their name alone. And when respondents were asked which first name carries the most negative baggage, you want to guess which one it was?
2: Let's say it together. Karen. Yeah.
1: There it is.
2: It's too bad, because I know some amazing Karens.
1: Yeah, absolutely.
2: They do get a bad rap.
1: Chad came in a distant second, followed by Donald, John, and Damien.
2: I wonder why. That's so weird.
1: Damien, though. I've never met a bad Damien.
2: Yeah.
1: Is there a bad rap for that name? Is it like some sort of stereotype or something like that? I don't know.
2: I don't know. I don't have any association with that name.
1: Yeah.
2: I certainly do not judge people based on their name, but you know what I do judge when it comes to your name? Your parents.
1: Really?
2: I judge your parents, not you, because you don't get to pick your name, right? Unless you did pick your name, in which case that's a whole other thing. But if I meet a person named Flower, I got a good vision of what your parents were like.
1: Yeah,
2: you know?
1: Yeah. So or listen, if you have a last name that maybe isn't the most flattering, you don't add in another not flattering first name, right?
2: Right.
1: Like, you're not naming Mr. McCracken Phil. You're not. Do you know what I mean, though?
2: That's a really good point.
1: Judging the parents on that. Virgin Radio.

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1: 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Luke and Ring in the afternoon here. Saying goodbye for now. Back in tomorrow at 2 o'clock.
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1: 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And Zara Larson, it's Midnight Sun. 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

to you, kicking off the night show on Virgin Radio with Too Sweet. Hey, I'm Miles. How sweet it must be to be an Argentina fan today. That's why they're champions. What a comeback. Here's Alex.

It's the night show on Virgin Radio, so we have confirmed sightings of Connor Story back in Canada to begin filming Heated Rivalry Season 2. He was spotted touching down in Toronto last night, which means we've hosted two of the most influential sporting figures in history in the space of a week. Cristiano Ronaldo and now Ilya Rozanov.

Apparently the late night karaoke lineup at Taylor Swift and Travis Kelce's wedding inside Madison Square Garden last Friday included Sabrina Carpenter, Avril Lavigne, and Tate McRae. Sounds more music festival than wedding ceremony, doesn't it? It's Revolving Door on Virgin Radio. Michael.

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1: 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What are we chatting about?
2: Hey, Miles. Well, one missing wedding guest last Friday has fans convinced a celebrity couple has split. But is there actually any truth to it? Let's get into it next.
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3: What's up?
0: Hey, Deepfake Drake.
3: Hey, Miles. Well, fans are convinced there's trouble in paradise after noticing Margaret Qualley was missing from Taylor Swift and Travis Kelce's wedding celebrations while husband Jack Antonoff attended solo.
0: What? Maybe he didn't get a plus one. Oh, wait, no, they're married.
3: Yeah, sometimes someone just has other plans. But the internet has jumped to breakup rumors, with some even linking her to a recent co-star, but neither Margaret nor Jack has commented.
0: Ooh, who's the co-star that she's been linked to?
3: The rumored co-star is Drew Starkey, and the speculation appears to stem from the fact that he and Margaret are currently filming the upcoming movie King Snake, where they play a couple.
0: Ooh, King Snake, could it be

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